0: Радио Брест.
1: I am trapped inside a life that doesn't feel right. 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

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After all, nightmares are still dreams, and all dreams

Радио Брест. 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Now who are you?

0: In the end, it was the nightmares that awakened us. But it was our fantasy that created the new reality. After all, nightmares are still dreams, and all dreams carry a message.
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1: 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You turn up the light, make the

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Look around, it's great now. You don't need to stress with the same now, right? It's all good, all good. Got dirty windows, need a penthouse. No doubt. Just live for the moment we're in. Cause in the end, no one ever really wins. It's all good, all good. It's just